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Do you ever get goosebumps from a song? Maybe it's a soaring vocal or a guitar solo or a lyric that just really hits your heart. I'll tell you more in less than 8 minutes. Right now it's Taylor Swift and I knew it. I knew you.

0: 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Let's do something. Let's make a bet. 'Cause I...
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Teddy swims in lose control. I don't know about you, but I always enjoy hearing a foreign accent, a good one. And when you're around people with an accent, you're likely to mimic their speech patterns and mannerisms without even realizing it. Yeah. The reason we imitate someone's speech, and this makes a lot of sense, is because we want to feel closer to them.

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